0: roll.
1: 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I'm meteorologist Ray Miller. Lows level off around 58 tonight under partly cloudy skies. Sunshine mixed with clouds at times again. Tomorrow, high temperatures reach up to 82. Lows dip down to about 60. Tomorrow night, mainly clear skies. Right now, it's 72 degrees.
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1: Forecast on River 105, brought to you by Northern Comfort. I'm meteorologist Ray Miller. Partly cloudy tonight with lows around 58. A mix of clouds and sun again tomorrow. High level off around 82. Tomorrow night, 60. Mid-80s Saturday, much warmer. Sunday with highs in the mid-90s and thunderstorms possible. Right now, 72.
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1: 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I'm meteorologist Ray Miller. Partly cloudy tonight with lows around 58. Partly cloudy skies tomorrow, high of 82. Lows around 60 tomorrow night, mainly clear. Mainly sunny Saturday with highs around 86. 95, slight chance of thunderstorms Sunday. Right now, it's 70 degrees.
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1: Here's your forecast on River 105, brought to you by Roadhouse 169. I'm meteorologist Ray Miller. Partly cloudy tonight with lows around 58. Partly cloudy skies tomorrow, high of 82. Lows around 60 tomorrow night, mainly clear. Mainly sunny Saturday with highs around 86. 95, slight chance of thunderstorms Sunday. Right now, it's 70 degrees.
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1: 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I'm meteorologist Ray Miller. Partly cloudy tonight with a low of 58. High of 82 tomorrow. 60 tomorrow night, mainly clear. Temps a bit above average Saturday and Sunday with highs of the mid-80s to the mid-90s. Slight chance of thunderstorms Sunday. Right now, it's 66 degrees.
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0: River 105. Welcome back to Intelligence for Your Life. John Tesh with you. And does city living have your brain feeling fried? A quick fix may be as close as the nearest park bench, and we'll prove it. A new study from King's College London has found that simply being near trees, out under the open sky, and listening to birdsong, even for a few minutes, can give your mental health a huge lift. Using an app called Urban Mind, researchers tracked hundreds of people for a week, periodically asking how they felt in the moment and where they were. The result, when participants were surrounded by nature, especially greenery and birdsong, birds, their mood improved and the benefits lasted for hours. And the effect was even stronger for people who were having mental health struggles. So nature helped the most stressed out people the most. The experts say this proves short-term exposure to nature has real measurable benefits. And they suggest that to improve the mental health of people in big cities, local governments should invest in green spaces where people can quickly reconnect with nature. Because just a few minutes of sky gazing and birdsong is truly powerful.
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0: And coming up, if you're tossing and turning at night, I've got four simple sleep tips, including why painting your bedroom walls might be the key to much better rest.
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16: Hypothesis from the Journal of Language and Social Psychology. A study published by these folks says saying like doesn't make you an airhead, it makes you considerate. The study shows that people who use filler words like and you know, they tend to be more kind and respectful of others. How does this work? It's because when people use those words,

0: 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They want to share information. And those people are more likely to rephrase things if the person they're speaking to, like, doesn't get it.
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1: Yeah, I think recently we were talking about the number one word that I don't like, which is when somebody texts me, I'll ask them if they'll do something, and they go, sure.
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1: Because if you read it the wrong way or you're thinking it the wrong way, you're just like, this person hates me, and now I hate them.
2: So, I think you read too much into it, but go ahead.
1: Always. So sure is the number one word you can text somebody to cause anxiety. That's according to the latest Pew Research. Number one, sure.
2: I think, look, this is the rule of thumb that we have sort of adopted on this show. And that is, whatever it is that you're writing, when you're sending somebody a text, a business email, read it in the worst, most sarcastic, passive-aggressive voice you can, because that's the worst it can be received, right? So

0: Intelligence for your life with John Tesh. 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
1: Bailey.
2: Bailey who?
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1: 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That can cool down our skin and extremities, meaning our arms and legs. 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So even if you didn't need a sweater at your desk in the morning, be sure you have one after lunch.
2: IFYL. 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

0: 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I'm John Tesh. John Tesh with you, and you know the feeling. Next time you're descending into a stress spiral that continues to get bigger and bigger, try what's called an emotional freedom technique. All you have to do is you rest your elbow on a table, and you gently tap your fingers on your temples for 2 minutes. The emotional freedom technique helps people manage their emotions by tapping certain points on their body, similar to the points used during acupuncture. In this case, tapping your temples connects the mind and body, soothing the brain and lowering levels of the stress hormone cortisol by a full 37%. Again, you rest your elbow on a table and gently tap your fingers on your temples for just 2 minutes.
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0: 97.5. K-Lake. Here is a very true statement. The power of choice in our life fuels joy. This is according to a study in the Journal of Positive Psychology. Now, the study found that autonomy, which comes from the Greek words for self and govern, is strongly correlated with happiness. And even the small choices we make throughout the day lead to greater life satisfaction, from deciding where to go for coffee to doing a task when you want to do it rather than when you're told to do it. But there's a sweet spot when it comes to choice. You need to find the balance between too little autonomy, which can make you feel powerless, and too much, which can make you feel overwhelmed with decisions. Basically, you want enough so you feel you have control over your life and what you do. That builds self-esteem. But too much, like choosing every single detail for your wedding or a home remodel, it builds anxiety and it can be paralyzing. When this happens, having the power of choice to offload some decisions to somebody else will bring back your joy. So just know, a little bit of choice in your life goes a long way.
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2: 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Just look at water outdoors for 2 minutes. That happens to be enough to activate the parasympathetic nervous system and lower your blood pressure and your heart rate.

0: 97.5, K-Lake. All right, this just in, we are finding out just how vital it is to stay hydrated. The National Institutes of Health has now discovered that being dehydrated makes us age faster, raises our risk for chronic disease, and increases the likelihood we'll die early. And I do not drink enough water. For the study, researchers analyzed data from more than 11,000 middle-aged adults over a 25-year span. The study focused mainly on sodium levels because sodium increases in a person's blood as they become dehydrated. The result, study participants with high sodium blood levels, they were 50% more likely to show signs of accelerated aging, meaning their blood pressure, cholesterol, and blood sugar readings were higher than what you'd expect for their biological age. People with higher sodium levels also were 64% more likely to develop stroke, heart arrhythmia, or peripheral artery disease. They also had a higher risk of chronic lung disease, diabetes, and dementia. And overall, they were about 20% more likely to die prematurely. Staying hydrated is also proven to help reduce joint pain, maintain normal body temperature, and reduce the risk for kidney stones and even kidney failure. And how will you know when you're hydrated? Your pee will be the color of lemonade and no darker.
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0: Good morning, River 105. So we're now hearing that the key to happiness may be to ditch your bucket list and instead have a reverse bucket list. I will explain. This comes from Harvard Business School professor Arthur Brooks. He says bucket lists are filled with wants and dreams, and when we get what we want or achieve our dreams, it feels good for a while until we want something else. That can leave us feeling like we're never satisfied. Instead, he says we need to be more satisfied with what we already have. If we can do that, then Professor Brooks says we'll feel more satisfaction in our day-to-day lives. So he says start your reverse bucket list by making a list of your accomplishments, a happy family, a roof over your head, a job you enjoy, experiences you've had. You'll feel more gratitude and satisfaction than if you're always thinking about what you're lacking. Another way to want less is to give more. Giving is a proven way to boost mental and physical health because it takes you from thinking about yourself to thinking outside yourself. And you can give time, money, or just energy. A reverse bucket list also gives us a sense of progress. We see how far we've come, which can boost self-esteem and motivation. There you go. That's your reverse bucket list.
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2: 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And then it leads outside to fresh air, open spaces, and a mud kitchen where getting messy isn't just allowed, it's actually encouraged. 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
10: Museum.
11: Vacation and your face. Going on vacation, of course, is awesome, but now we know it can also make you look younger. A new study from Australia's Edith Cowan University says the aging process of slow decline can be offset by traveling. According to the study, a lot of aspects about travel, like the social interaction, mental stimulation, better sleep, and often healthy food can delay the aging process. And the vacation environments, forests or beaches often, can help reduce stress and boost our mental well-being and promote physical activity. Time to put in a vacation request at work, because the aging process is reversed when you take a vacation.
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0: 97.5, K-Lake. All right, here we go with a tasty way to help protect your brain as you age. Eat mushrooms at least twice a week. A new study now from the National University of Singapore found that older adults who ate 2 servings of mushrooms a week were half as likely to develop mild cognitive impairment, or MCI, compared to those who rarely ate them. So MCI isn't as severe as Alzheimer's, but it does involve memory lapses and fuzzy thinking. About 1 in 5 seniors deals with it, but 2 portions of mushrooms a week can counteract this MCI. And it doesn't matter if they're fresh, canned, golden, shiitake, oyster, or button, they all help. What is it about mushrooms? They're packed with natural compounds like ergothionine, commonly called ergo. It's a powerful antioxidant your body can't make on its own. But it reduces inflammation and helps your brain grow new nerve cells. It also slows down the buildup of beta amyloid, the protein linked to Alzheimer's. Very few other foods contain ergo, but it can also be found in organ meats like liver and kidney. So next time you're cooking dinner, toss in some mushrooms, and you can turn back the clock on your brain health.
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0: 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But dermatologists have thoughts on this, and I'll share them with you next.
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0: Glad you're with us this morning on 97.5 K-Lake. I'm John Tesh. So when it comes to skincare, things are getting out of hand, apparently. People have started using dozens of products with detailed skincare regimens. So, of course, now there's a backlash. It's being called the caveman method. And it involves doing absolutely nothing. No cleansers, no exfoliants, no moisturizers, even no water. The theory is that a lot of products can strip the skin of its natural oils, disrupt its pH balance, and alter its natural microbiome. And skipping all that can restore your skin to its natural healthy state. So, is the caveman method good for your skin? Well, Dr. Nicole Gabari is a dermatologist at the NYU Long Island School of Medicine. She says not washing your face can lead to a buildup of dead skin cells and oils that may clog your pores. And skin bacteria thrive off of clogged pores, which can lead to an itchy, scaly form of dermatitis and inflammatory acne. Plus, pollutants in the air can accumulate on your skin, causing premature aging, also known as wrinkles. So don't go from one extreme to the other, says our expert. Use a gentle cleanser at least once a day, like before bed, to wash off the day, a little moisturizer, and you're good to go. Skip the caveman method is the latest advice here.
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0: and be productive in the hours before bed, that's me, when we're not being interrupted by emails and calls and meetings, chores and kids. 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

0: Probably the least surprising news you'll hear today, gambling addiction is on the rise. 60%, according to the private research firm Epic Research, 60% since 2018, especially among young men. And you know what? Listen. It's sports betting, man, but it's not just sports. Now we have apps that let us bet on global events. If it's available, people are going to avail themselves of it.
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We're going to pick out two winners today for that. 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

River 105, going to be nice this weekend. I know Nicollet Friendship Days, that's going on, today through Sunday. Smokescreen tonight, and Revline, that is tomorrow night. 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Here's Santana.

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0: weekend. Looking forward to the weekend. Looks like it's going to be pretty nice. We've got a group of people are going to do a little camping this weekend. We're heading out to Land of Memories Park here for a couple of days. Might have to have, and this is, it sounds weird, like the cocktail of the summer. And it's not a margarita. It's an old-fashioned. Apparently in America right now, that's the hottest drink this summer is an old-fashioned. And I like an old-fashioned. It's not something you typically think of when you're like, oh, I'm going to cool off with an old-fashioned. Because to me, that sounds more like a winter thing, but I'll give it a whirl this weekend. I like those. I'll cool off with an old-fashioned either tonight or tomorrow. Why not?
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some sauerkraut, get over to Henderson. Sauerkraut Days, that is going on today, tomorrow, and Sunday. All kinds of different food items. Put sauerkraut on, live music, and lots more. Again, check that out. Sauerkraut Days in Henderson this weekend. 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

lover boy and working for the weekend. It is Spence wrapping things up. Have a fantastic weekend. Going to be really nice and warmer, too. They're talking pretty close to 90 on Sunday. Twisted Sister on the way and Jesus Jones on River 105.

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0: The funeral for Clive Davis, legendary record executive, is going to be happening on Monday in New York City. It's going to be a star-studded affair. Bruce Springsteen, Alicia Keys, Dionne Warwick, Kenny G, Jennifer Hudson, all expected to participate.
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0: filmed on the battleship, the USS Missouri. That the music video for that song turned a lot of heads, mostly because of what Cher was wearing, but also because the battleship was cool.
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Like, Just a Girl, Spiderwebs, he wrote some really catchy riffs. But, you know, he's standing next to Gwen Stefani, so no one knows who he is. Tom DeMonte is his name, by the way. Put some respect on that name.

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countdown to the weekend is on, and what better way to start Dougie in the afternoon right here on the river than with a little Def Leppard, Pour Some Sugar on Me. 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

There's a little Lenny Kravitz with American Woman. Pretty appropriate considering we are officially 1 week away from the 250th 4th of July celebration. Now, coming up, U2 with my all-time favorite song by them, I Still Haven't Found What I'm Looking For. It's Dougie in the Afternoon on the River.

Coming up shortly, I am going to let you know who was the winners of this week's 99 Days of Summer from Northern Comfort. But first, a little MJ, The Way You Make Me Feel, and this one by Smashing Pumpkins, 1979.

0: Loving that Michael Jackson song off the Bad album, The Way You Make Me Feel. Well, I want to announce that we have our two winners of the 99 Days of Summer from Northern Comfort. We drew those this morning, and they have already picked up their prize packages. Congratulations to Alexa. She walked away this morning with the JD's Hideaway gift certificate, the George's City Meats, Mike's Countryside Body Shop, Legends Bar and Grill, Culligan's of Mankato, Dairy Queen of Adams Street in St. Peter, and that 20-pound refill from Lakes Gas. And our second winner from Janesville, it was Adam Christians. And he got the 20-pound LP refill from Lakes Gas. The $25 gift card from Stouffer's Auto, $25 gift card, from 1,000 Degrees Pizza, Waxing the City, and Ummies. And just to top it all off, two Adirondack chairs from Slumberland. So congratulations to both of our winners today. And don't forget, you could be our winner next week. This was only week four, and I think we're doing 12, maybe 13 weeks of prize winners. So go to river105.com, get signed up there, and text the word SUMMER to 385-1055. Going to take a short break, coming back with Queen, Somebody to Love.
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0: Naked eyes. He said naked. Always something there to remind me. And you know what? That something is me, as I want to remind you that you only have 8 hours left if you were hoping to get something from Southern Minnesota Deals in June. Now, especially what I want to talk about are those Vicky's Camp and Country Jam packages. We have the general admission and the VIP one. And if you don't get those today, we're going to have to take them off because we mail those out. And by the time we come back in July, it's going to be too late. So if you were thinking about doing a little country camping and jamming, well, you better get to Southern Minnesota Deals right now. Plus, we have tons of other things on there right now, up to 60% off all local businesses. And you know what? We've got food. We've got drinks. Time to get out there on the patio and celebrate a little bit. The weather is really going to warm up next week, and so you're probably going to want to be able to take advantage of that. How about some ball game tickets, all kinds of activities? So check that out right now, southernminnesotadeals.com. Closing down in about 8 hours, so save that money now. Going to take a short break. Coming up, some Fugees, Killing Me Softly.
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9: 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River.

Coming up on Dougie in the Afternoon right here on the river, I am going to tell you which drink is the most searched for 2026. And it might surprise you. But first, a little Whitesnake, Here I Go Again.

So I was just reading this article, and I was a little bit surprised by this. The most searched cocktail in the U.S. for 2026. Now, I would have thought with the weather heating up and it being the summer months, it would be the margarita or the mojito or maybe a pina colada. And those are in the top 10. But the number one most searched cocktail in the U.S. for this year, the old fashioned. It is making a huge comeback. So there you go. As we get into the weekend, if you want to be trendy, get yourself an old fashioned. This is Foreigner, Hot Blooded.

0: Where does their curiosity go next? At the Children's Museum of Southern Minnesota, it might start inside, experimenting, building, and exploring hands-on exhibits designed just for them, like climbing and imagining their way through the Mankato Clinic tree forts. And then it leads outside to fresh air, open spaces, and a mud kitchen where getting messy isn't just allowed, it's actually encouraged. Because every moment of play leads to something bigger, this spring, let curiosity lead the way.
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Well, I am already getting ready to put the wraps on a Friday edition. Yes, weekend, we are here, and we see you coming. That was Bananarama with Cruel Summer. I hope you have an absolutely fantastic weekend. To get you into that 5 o'clock hour, the Mighty Iris is coming up next. But while you're waiting, how about a little Queen with David Bowie, Under Pressure, and Shaggy with Angel. Have an absolutely fantastic weekend. Get outside, do some activities, enjoy the warmth. It's coming, and it's going to stick around. So have a great weekend, and I will talk to you on Monday.

Debbie Harry not on this list from Blondie? It's River 105. It's Mighty Iris. I came across a list online. Top 100 vocalists of all time, and Blondie was not on there. Oh, I'm offended. I'm offended, but we'll go through it. We'll pick it apart. Here's some Creedence. Happy Friday.

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Unbelievable. Happy Friday. It's River 105. It's Mighty Iris. Okay, I'm shocked because I found a list on the interwebs. Top 100 vocalists of all time. 100. Could you name your top 100? How did they not put Pat Benatar on this list? Again, I am offended. There are female vocalists on the list, and we'll get through it. Let's see. They had Dolores O'Riordan from the Cranberries at number 86. They have Linda Ronstadt on there, but no Pat Benatar.

Rock On. It's River 105. It's Mighty Iris. How are you spending your weekend? Are you going to the cinema? Because two major films have just entered they're going to go head to head. We'll see what happens. Supergirl is now in theaters and Jackass Best and Last. This is the finale of the Jackass saga. How these guys have not been hurt yet. I mean, they brought back Steve-O, even Bam Margera. It's going to be interesting. I'm going to pray for them. Here's Pearl Jam.

0: That song reminds me of American Psycho. It's River 105. It's Mighty Iris. I love the movie American Psycho. If you've never seen it, you must try it. It's a delicacy.
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0: much is true. Oh, wait. This much is true. See, I always get the words wrong. It's River 105. It's Mighty Iris. That's how I know I could never go on tour and be a rock star because I would need a teleprompter, you know, like karaoke style. That's what I'd have to do. And apparently some rock stars still do it that way, so I don't feel as bad. Good talk.
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and dudettes. It's River 105. Billy Joel is not even on this list. Top 100 vocalists of all time. What are these people doing? No Billy Joel? At number 66 is John Lennon, though. Number 61, David Bowie. Number 60, Prince. Would you put them at that low on the totem pole? I don't know if I could. Here's Toto.

Yeah, I keep looking at this list. I think a lot of rock stars are going to get offended that they weren't included. Top 100 vocalists of all time. I'm still getting through it. Bob Dylan's number 56. Oh, Lord. He's going to get mad. He's going to get mad. So happy Friday, everybody. Any plans for the weekend? I'll tell you what I got planned. Ready? Ready? I want to get a soft pretzel from the mall or something. The soft pretzel sticks with the cheese sauce. That's all I want this weekend, with a giant soda pop. Yeah. Here's the Eagles.

0: things coming up.
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5: Music.

Okay, I'm pretty sure Tina Turner's on that list of top 100 vocalists of all time. If she's not, I need to go back and double check, actually, because I don't believe I saw her on the list. I saw Chaka Khan. I don't even know if I saw Whitney Houston. Okay, I need to double back on that list. It's River 105. Happy Friday to one and all in one. Mighty Iris over and out saying, be safe, but be a little crazy. You know, I mean crazy, sexy, cool, like TLC says. Okay, here's Alanis Morissette. Bye.